Thank you, Jesus. You're the living water that dwells in us, quench all the thirst in our hearts. Thank you, Holy Spirit, for being with us. Let your glory come in this place and in our hearts, that we can sing praises to you with all reverence in your name, O God. Thank you, Jesus. Thank you, Jesus. Oh, Lord, thank you. I sing praises to your name.

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Thank you, Holy Spirit, for being with us. 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
1: Altogether, please. I was crucified.
2: I was crucified.
1: And died with Jesus.
2: Died with Jesus.
1: On his cross.
2: On his cross.
1: And it is no longer I who live.
2: It's no longer I who live.
1: But Christ lives in me.
2: But Christ lives in me.
1: The life I live now.
2: The life I live now.
1: I live by faith.
2: I live by faith.
1: The Son of God.
2: And the Son of God.
1: Who loved.
2: Who loved.
1: And died for me.
2: And died for me.
1: And I can face all conditions.
2: And I can face all conditions.
1: By the power of Christ.
2: By the power of Christ.
1: Working in me.
2: Working in
1: and
2: me.
1: And because Jesus lives.
2: And because Jesus
1: I lives. Will live.
2: I will live.
1: I will not die.
2: I will not die.
1: And no one can snatch me.
2: No one can snatch
1: and separate me.
2: And separate
1: from the love of the Father.
2: From the love of the Father.
1: And of Jesus.
2: And of Jesus.
1: Jesus is the Son of the Living God.
2: Jesus is the Son of the Living God.
1: He is my Lord and Savior.
2: He is my Lord and Savior.
1: He loves me so much.
2: He loves me so much.
1: I love him so.
2: And I love him so.
1: This is my statement of faith.
2: This is my statement of faith.
1: Amen.
2: Amen.
1: Amen.
2: Amen.
1: Amen.

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The Spirit of the Lord is in His words.

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The Lord is here. Thou claim. Claim whatever you ask for. It is holiday. The Lord is here. He will give what you need. The Lord is here. Jesus. Jesus. Oh Lord. I give you the praise. Oh, I exalt thee.

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When there is love, there is God.

0: with the love of Christ in you. 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Let us claim that this glory will set us free from every bondage of sin. Altogether, I was crucified.
1: I was crucified.
0: And died with Jesus.
1: Died with Jesus.
0: On his cross.
1: On his cross.
0: And it is no longer I who live. But Christ lives in me.
1: Christ lives in me.
0: The life I live now.
1: The life I live.
0: I live by faith.
1: I live by faith.
0: In the Son of God.
1: In the Son of God.
0: Who loved.
1: Who loved.
0: And died for me.
1: And died for me.
0: And I can face all conditions.
1: By the power of
0: Christ,
1: working in me.
0: And because Jesus lives,
1: I will live.
0: I will not die.
1: I will not die.
0: And no one can snatch me
1: and
0: separate me from the love of the Father
1: and of Jesus.
0: Jesus is the Son of the living God.
1: Jesus is the Son of the living God.
0: He is my Lord and Savior.
1: He is my Lord and Savior.
0: He loves me so much.
1: He loves me so much.
0: And I love him so.
1: And I love him so.
0: This is my statement of faith.
1: This is my statement of faith.
0: Amen.
1: Amen.
0: Dakilang pag-ibig sa Allah.

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0: sa imong pinag... 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
1: Give us this day our daily bread, and forgive us our sins, as we forgive those who sin against us. Do not bring us into the test, but deliver us from evil.
0: Hail Mary, full of grace, the Lord is with you. Blessed are you among women, and blessed is the fruit of thy womb, Jesus.
1: Holy Mary, Mother of God, pray for us sinners, now and at the hour of our death. Amen.
0: Glory be to the Father, to the Son, and to the Holy Spirit.
1: As it was in the beginning, is now, and ever shall be, world without end.
0: Glory be to the Father, to the Son, and to the Holy Spirit.
1: As it was in the beginning, is now, and ever shall be, world without end.
0: All together, please.
1: Glory be to the Father, and to the Son, and to the Holy Spirit. As it was in the beginning, is now, and ever shall be, world without end.
0: Adieu.

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Thank you, Jesus.

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0: Never jealous, never proud.
1: Never jealous, never proud.
0: Never seeking for oneself.

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1: Love is gracious and forgiving.
0: Taking no delight in wrong.
1: Taking no delight in wrong.
0: Love rejoices in the truth.

0: Altogether, I was crucified.
1: I was crucified.
0: And died with Jesus.
1: And died with Jesus.
0: On his cross.
1: On his cross.
0: And it is no longer I live.
1: It is no longer I live.
0: But Jesus lives in me.
1: But Jesus lives in me.
0: The life I live now.
1: The life I live now.
0: I live by faith.
1: I live by faith.
0: In the Son of God.
1: In the Son of God.
0: Who loved and died for me.
1: And died for me.
0: And I can face all conditions.
1: And I can face all conditions.
0: By the power of Christ.
1: By the power of Christ.
0: Working in me.
1: Working in me.
0: And because Jesus lives.
1: And because Jesus lives.
0: I will live.
1: I will live.
0: I will not die.
1: I will not die.
0: And no one can snatch me.
1: And no one can snatch me.
0: And separate me.
1: And separate me.
0: From the love of the Father.
1: From the love of the Father.
0: And of Jesus.
1: And of Jesus.
0: Jesus is the Son of the living God.
1: Jesus is the Son of the living God.
0: He is my Lord and Savior.
1: He is my Lord and Savior.
0: He loves me so much.
1: He loves me so much.
0: And I love him so.
1: And I love him so.
0: This is my statement of faith.
1: This is my statement of faith.
0: Amen.
1: Amen.
0: Give thanks with a grace.

0: 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With your Holy Spirit. Oh, there is Jesus. Please stay in us. As we proclaim your words, O God, set us free as we accept and believe in our heart that your words is our life. In Jesus' name.
1: Amen.

I claim the release of your anointing to all the leaders and servants. Oh, just open your heart and receive the anointing. In the name of Jesus now. Now receive the anointing. Fire on you. Fire. Fire on you. Thank you, Jesus. Thank you, Jesus. You have now the love of Jesus.

0: together. I was crucified.
1: I was crucified.
0: And died with Jesus.
1: And died with Jesus.
0: On his cross.
1: On his cross.
0: And it is no longer I who live.
1: It is no longer I who live.
0: But Christ lives in me.
1: But Christ lives in me.
0: The life I live now.
1: The life I live now.
0: I live by faith.
1: I live by faith.
0: In the Son of God.
1: In the Son of God.
0: Who love.
1: Who love.
0: And died for me.
1: And died
0: I will live. I will not die.
1: I will not die.
0: And no one can separate me.
1: And no one can separate
0: from the love of the Father.
1: From the love of the Father.
0: And of Jesus.
1: And of Jesus.
0: Jesus is the Son of God.
1: Jesus is the Son of God.
0: He is my Lord and Savior.
1: He is my Lord and Savior.
0: He loves me so much.
1: He loves me so much.
0: And I love him so.
1: And I love him so.
0: Give thanks.

0: Give to the Most High as He has given to you. Give generously to the Lord according to what you have. The Lord will repay. He will reward you sevenfold. Sirach chapter 35, verse 8 to 10. This sacred text segment is brought to you by Ninig G. Arcin.
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0: A blessed day and a blessed evening to each and everyone, and welcome to this program, The Shepherd's Voice. 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
0: 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Now we have the 98.9 Estancia Iloilo. Kaya, my dear brothers and sisters, if you are here right now together with us, it is not by chance that you have joined us at this very hour. Now we know that this is the hands of our Lord, and this is His manifestation of His love to each and every one of us. Kaya, no, patuloy lang tayo sa pakinig, and we pray that our Lord Jesus Christ will open the eyes of our faith, will forgive all our sins, and through His Holy Spirit who is working in us, no, we'll be able to understand and comprehend the Word of God that we are going to hear, and it will be planted and it will be deeply rooted in our hearts, and it will grow and bear much fruits that last. So sa araw na ito, ang banal na salita ng Panginoon na i-share namin sa iyo is taken from Galatians chapter 5 verses 22 to 26. It says here, "But the Spirit produces love, joy, peace, patience, kindness, goodness, faithfulness, humility, and self-control. There is no law against such things as this. And those who belong to Christ Jesus have put to death their human nature with all its passions and desires. The Spirit has given us life. He must also control our lives. We must not be proud or irritate one another or be jealous of one another." In Tagalog version, ang Tagalog version ay nagsasabing, "Subalit ang bunga ng Espiritu ay pag-ibig, kagalakan, kapayapaan, katiyagaan, kabaitan, kabutihan, katapatan, kahinahunan, at pagpipigil sa sarili. 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No, dahil ang bunga ng banal na Espiritu, kung nandito yan sa ating buhay, that is our assurance that we will have eternal life. That is our assurance that the Holy Spirit is really working in each and every one of us. And my dear brothers and sisters, let us always remember that the Holy Spirit is the resurrection power. It is the power that rise the dead body of our Lord Jesus Christ from the dead. No, yan yung bumuhay ng patay na katawan ng ating Panginoong Hesukristo. 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Because of that resurrection power. 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

0: And please continue to bless Lord Jesus Christ, our servant, Brother Edwin. Give him new strength each day. Anoint him and use him mightily at all times for your greater glory. Bless Tita Carmela, Tita Vicky, Sir Francis, Bahay Maria, Lord Jesus, and all the ministries of this community. We pray and we claim ang Diyos Guma community forever. Bless all our sponsors, our covenant partners, Lord Jesus, those who are giving their tithes, pledges, love offerings. Lord Jesus, reach them right now, Lord Jesus Christ. Bless them, Lord Jesus Christ, abundantly. 30, 60, and 100 folds. Maraming salamat, Panginoon, at kiniklaim din namin, Panginoon, ang lahat na nagpapadala ng kanilang prayer request sa community na ito, Panginoon. 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Maraming salamat, Lord Jesus. Bless our Holy Catholic Church, our country, the Philippines, and all the countries in the whole world. In Jesus' name, Amen. So maraming salamat, my dear brothers and sisters, at sa oras na ito, if you are being touched by the Lord to be one of the sponsors of this program or sa any other program of this community, you can message us upang makapagpatuloy ang himpila na ito, ang community na ito, sa pagpapalaganap ng mabuting balita upang marami pang makakinig ng banal na salita ng Diyos at sa kanilang pakikinig ay 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At kung ikaw ang maging daan niyan, kapatid ko kay Kristo, nakita natin, no, we can never outdone God. Alam natin na ang Panginoon will reward each and every one of us according to our deeds. Kaya, no, kung hinihipo kayo, no, you can message us and be one of our sponsors in this program, no, through the Bible verses or sacred text segment. In Jesus' name, amen. And please don't forget to like and share this program to your relatives and friends. In Jesus' name, amen. So ang susunod na programa ay ang Jam or Jesus and Music with DJ Joshua. No, at sa muli, ako po yung lingkod, Sister Maria Eden Salinas.
1: And I'm Cheryl Lampasa.
0: And together we proclaim, God is love. He dwells in His working in us. God bless everyone. At sa oras na ito, pakinggan natin ang ating sacred text segment brought to us by our sponsors.
2: 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Isaiah chapter 60, verse 22. 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

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He is the streams of the living water moving in our inmost being.

0: bind the spirit of depression, the spirit of cancer, the spirit of diabetes, of arthritis. I bind the hardness of heart, the spirit of pride. In the name of Jesus, I command you, depart. I command you to depart from each one of us in the name of Jesus. And I tell that body and soul in the presence of God, in the mighty presence of God, in His overflowing love, in the name of Jesus, be healed.
1: Amen.
0: I command the cancer cells be dissolved.
1: Amen.
0: In the mighty name of Jesus. In the name of Jesus, I claim, Lord Jesus Christ, that your presence will heal, will set us free.
1: Amen.
0: In the name of Jesus.
1: Amen.
0: And Lord, let your presence, let your Holy Ghost, Lord, give breath, Lord, to the words that has been proclaimed. Thank you, Jesus. In the name of Jesus, receive the Holy Spirit, receive the breath of life. I call on the wind, the Spirit from the north and from the south. In the name of Jesus.

0: Thank you, Father. Thank you, Jesus. Thank you, Holy Spirit, for your presence. Thank you for healing us.
1: Amen.
0: Thank you, Lord Jesus Christ, for your graces, for your mercy.
2: You're more than gold and silver. Amen.

0: Everybody, please. I was crucified.
1: I was crucified.
0: And died with Jesus.
1: And died with Jesus.
0: On his cross.
1: On his cross.
0: And it is no longer I who live.
1: It is no longer I who live.
0: But Christ lives in me.
1: But Christ lives in me.
0: The life I live now.
1: The life I live now.
0: I live by faith.
1: I live by faith.
0: In the Son of God.
1: And the Son of God.
0: Who loved.
1: Who loved.
0: And died for me.
1: And died for me.
0: And I can face all conditions.
1: And I can face all conditions.
0: By the power of Christ.
1: By the power of Christ.
0: In me. And because Jesus lives.
1: And because Jesus lives.
0: I will live.
1: I will live.
0: I will not die.
1: I will not die.
0: And no one can snatch me.
1: And no one can snatch me.
0: From the hands of the Father.
1: From the hands of the Father.
0: And of Jesus.
1: And of Jesus.
0: He is the Son of God.
1: He is the Son of God.
0: He is my Lord and Savior.
1: He is my Lord and Savior.
0: He loves me so much.
1: He loves me so much.
0: And I love him so.
1: And I love him so.
0: This is my statement of faith.
1: This is my statement of faith.
0: Amen.
1: Amen.

the miracle worker is in you. He is present in you. The Holy Spirit resides in you. And all you have to do is to recognize Him. Accept Him. Kagimu ang iyang nasugo. Yara siya. Lord, baptize us. We are your children. Thank you, Lord. Open your heart. Welcome Him. He is the lover of our souls. Lord Jesus.

We thank you, Lord, for your name. In your name, O Lord, you defeated death and you defeated Satan for us. And in your name, O Lord, we experience, O Lord, victory over death, victory over Satan. And we thank you for your name. Every time we call on that powerful name of Jesus, your presence manifests in us. And we are grateful, O Lord, for giving us that name, that powerful name. That name opens the threshold of heavens for us, O Lord, to receive. To receive, O Lord, your blessings. Come. Come, O Lord, with us right now in your glory as we sing.

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I bind on the spirit of adversaries. I recommend you. Go. 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

0: bind every sickness, every disease, every infirmity. 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Go! And we claim healing and life in the name of Jesus of Nazareth. We claim life, liberty of captives. In the name of Jesus, blind will be able to see. 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You are delivered. 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
0: Amen.
1: Amen.
0: Amen.
2: He'll be your Lord, and I will be here. 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

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The Lord is here. 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Claim whatever you ask for in this holy day. The Lord is here. He will give what you need. The Lord is here. Jesus. Jesus.

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0: Receive your sight.
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1: Yes, I believe.
0: Heal.

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In my kingly function, in my priestly, in my prophetic function, and I claim, Lord Jesus Christ, Lord, that your presence is now overflowing for all of us here gathered.

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0: sa imong pinag- Our Father in heaven, holy be your name. 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
1: Give us this day our daily bread, and forgive us our sins, as we forgive those who sin against us. 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
0: Hail Mary, full of grace. The Lord is with you. Blessed are you among women, and blessed is the fruit of thy womb, Jesus.
1: Holy Mary, Mother of God, pray for us sinners, now and at the hour of our death. Amen.
0: Glory be to the Father, to the Son, and to the Holy Spirit.
1: As it was in the beginning, is now, and ever shall be, world without end.
0: Glory be to the Father, to the Son, and to the Holy Spirit.
1: As it was in the beginning, is now, and ever shall be, world without end.
0: All together, please.
1: Glory be to the Father, and to the Son, and to the Holy Spirit. As it was in the beginning, is now, and ever shall be, world without end.
0: Amen.